0: Hit after hit. With the best energy. Only here.
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I'm doing this mixtape right now. I'm back to what I was saying.

0: 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Doza ta zilnică de energie muzicală.
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1: Miami is a city of vice. Breezy just put me on the game and told me that my new girl is running the import-export trade from Colombia to Miami. Says I gotta go undercover and bring her in. But before I do that, you already know the game plan. I gotta have fun with mommy.

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0: 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Najbost.
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Listen to the mariachi play at midnight. Are you with me? 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

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I'm happy.

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